When Johnny comes marching home again, hurrah, hurrah. We'll give him a hearty welcome then, hurrah, hurrah. The men will cheer, the boys will shout, the ladies, they will all turn out, and we'll all feel gay when Johnny comes marching home.

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The village lads and lassies say, with roses they will strew the way, and we'll all feel gay when Johnny comes marching home.

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And we'll all feel gay when Johnny comes marching home.

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So we just have a little reverence and love we want to give back to Jesus. He loved us, so we want to love him back. 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

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But Kiki, I just want you to do something that we started back in the day. I want you to do what I tell you to do. 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You hear me? Come here.

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1: Hello, Nashville, Tennessee! I can't believe that the rock and roll is so loved in Nashville. You know? And of course, we know that the rock of rock and roll is the Lord Jesus Christ. How about that? We are glad. We are very thankful to get a chance to do this again. The Lord showed us and spoke to us clearly that we are to do this for His purpose. He said, go out and rescue the perishing. He said that there are prodigals, millions of prodigals that are out there that He wants to bring back in. Those that have tasted, known of the goodness of God, but somehow the enemy, ever been there, tripped up. You're not disqualified.

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2: You know, in my traveling and singing up and down the highways for years, many of my friends have come up to me and they've said, young woman, said, you know you sing so hard. And we want you to realize that you're young now and that your life is in front of you. You don't want to have to look back and regret having worked and sung so hard.